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Sadie, I don't know if you saw this, but the Washington County Sheriff's Office created a safe exchange spot at the George James Justice Center. So if you're going to be meeting up with somebody on Facebook Marketplace, which is always a little bit sketchy, there's two designated parking spots, a picnic bench, it's well lit, surveillance, and all that stuff. Electric 94.9 in Sabrina. Thank you for dinner.

0: 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Ask him to play this. Justin Bieber and Speed Demon. Who's this going for tonight?
1: My daughter's friend, Kim. 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
0: 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Or
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Langley again had the number one song of the day with Choose in Texas. We'll find out coming up in 30, right at 9 o'clock. Top 5 on the way. 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
2: Sunny and 94 tomorrow, then rain and maybe some storms coming on Saturday. It's going to

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0: 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Top 5 songs are on. Ashley, I'm going to be on this somber and home record for you. What's happening, Kingsport?
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4: More sun and back up to 95 tomorrow, then rain and maybe some storms mixed in for Saturday. 88 we'll get to. Electric 94.9, Sabrina Carpenter.

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It's a nice show with Logan. About to get to the new Teddy Swims. Mr. Know-It-All coming up in less than 10 minutes. Also, Alex Warren, Martin Garrix, Ed Sheeran. The new one for Peanuts coming up, too. It's Justin Bieber and Daisy's.

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The new Nile Horn is big tonight by request, called Taste So Good. We'll get to that coming up in less than 10. Olivia Rodrigo is on now. It's Drop Dead.

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2: 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It's going to be back up to 95, then rain and storms probably rolling in for Saturday. 88 we'll get to. 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

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We've got another full hour nonstop music, so we head into Friday morning. Get to see him Spyro, Die on This Hill in less than 10. It's Olivia Dean now.

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0: It's Electric with Izzy, Wade, and Chantel. And yes, this is normally where you would hear Izzy's voice. And he would be like, who wants some good news? That's not what he sounds like.
1: No, I was going to say, you want to try?
0: Can you do it better?
1: No, I can't.
0: Yo, homies, it's time for some good news. Dog.
1: That's awful. That's awful. Let's just go with some good news.
0: Yeah, I agree. So this is kind of like good news. I feel like dumb criminal all just like mixed together in one big pot.
1: Okay.
0: That's going to be punny here once you hear it because it has to do with a porta potty.
1: Oh.
0: So
1: I heard about this. Go ahead.
0: The members of the Kansas City Fire Department, they really deserve some praise here. Like they did some good work.
1: Heck yeah, they do.
0: Because they could have just said, forget it. So there was a Kansas City man that somehow got trapped under the seat of a porta potty in the giant tub where, you know,
1: the stuff
0: it goes.
1: Is, yeah. How did he?
0: That's, it doesn't explain that and it disappoints me greatly.
1: It has to be he was hiding from the law or something.
0: Well, that's what, like, how do you get there?
1: Otherwise, why would you do that?
0: Are you so small that you fell through the hole?
1: No.
0: I don't think that's possible.
1: Otherwise, we'd be talking about some little kid that fell through the hole.
0: Like, or you're like, let's go for a dip in here.
1: Not a grown man.
0: So he needed firefighters to saw a hole and free him. The fire department used an electric saw to slice through the plastic to free the man from the bowl. But they had to be careful, right, not to cut too low and have all the contents of the potty spill out into the street.
1: Gross.
0: This is disgusting.
1: This is.
0: The rescue ended with firefighters successfully pulling him out and then giving him a hose down beside the fire truck.
1: And nothing else spilled. That's the good news portion of the story.
0: I guess maybe that is the good news. Yeah, the residents there.
1: The bright side.
0: They were safe.
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0: you beautiful.
1: It's Electric with Izzy, Wade, and Chantel. And Izzy will be back just in time for your Friday morning throwback here in just a little bit.
2: Yeah, so no worries.
1: In the meantime, you know, normally we do some off-the-wall, like, nonsensical stuff.
2: Typically.
1: Mm-hmm. Every once in a while, I like to bring it down to reality. There's an article from a reformed burglar. Okay.
2: Oh, so.
1: Says these habits are going to keep you safe and hopefully keep you from being robbed. Former burglar, he's made a TikTok. He shared three vital safety tips.
2: Is this from the Hamburglar?
1: It's from the Hamburglar. Hamburger. I can't talk.
2: Blurkler.
1: I'm having a hard time talking today. That are going to minimize your risk of being robbed. All right. So number one, make sure that your car key fob only unlocks the driver's side door. So make sure you have to go clink, clink in order to unlock all four doors. If you just go clink, it just unlocks your door.
2: Yeah, that's how mine works. Like, you press it once, it just unlocks mine. Press it twice.
1: I think that's normally how they're set up from the factory, but sometimes you can get in there and mess with some settings and it'll just open all the doors at the same time. It says avoid putting groceries or other items in the back seat of your car after a shopping trip.
2: I usually put them in the trunk.
1: Most of the time, cars are parked next to you. It's not always the scary white van with dark tinted windows and a sliding door that's going to get you. You don't know who it is next to you. If you can't see inside those tinted windows, you need to avoid putting yourself between two vehicles where you're not going to be seen very well.
2: Yeah, that's scary.
1: Yeah, it says definitely put them in the trunk or, you know, whatever you got to do to not be between two cars.
2: That just made me think of Liam Neeson. You're going to be taken.
1: You're going to be taken. So just a
2: so
1: couple
2: scary.
1: Of, yeah, a couple of tips just to keep it safe if you're out in a parking lot or something like that. Always be alert and be aware of your surroundings, it says as well.
2: I was going to say, yeah, I try to be pretty observant.
1: Yeah.
2: And I mean, thankfully here in like West Virginia,
1: yeah,
2: we're pretty like, you're hiding from people so they don't talk to you. Not so they won't rob you. You know what I mean?
1: Yeah.
2: Oh, there's Patricia. I know her. And then you just
1: we are
2: like
1: lucky. And I always say this, and it really is true. Like, so the only other place I've lived on my own outside of, you know, West Virginia was in the Tri-Cities down in Bristol. And it's the only place I've lived outside of West Virginia that feels like home and like West Virginia. To where, you know, everybody's kind of got the same intentions and everybody's, you know, is basically good.
2: Yeah.
1: So I think we're kind of lucky in that fact that, you know.
2: I feel like I need to go explore Bristol because I really haven't.
1: I lived down there from, let's say, I want to say it was either 2000 or 2001. I can't remember till about 2004 when I moved back here to get married.
2: Mm-hmm.
1: And it was a blast, man. I love living down there.
2: Yeah. You want to go into some Izzy stories real quick?
1: No, I'm sorry. We got traffic coming up here in just a second. I'm sure something's happening on 26 and 81.
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0: It's Electric with Izzy, Wade, and Chantel. And in honor of Sam Neill, who just passed.
1: Yep, Jurassic Park.
0: Jurassic Park. We're going to talk about how Jurassic Park got it wrong once again.
1: Oh, okay.
0: So, sorry, Sam. Not your fault. So, scientists have just discovered the first confirmed fossils of baby T-Rex hatchlings.
1: Oh, my goodness.
0: Okay. And instead of being like these ginormous mini monsters, they were about the size of a house cat, weighing about 5 pounds and measuring about 30 inches long.
1: Are you kidding?
0: That's so cute.
1: That's tiny.
0: That's adorable. 5 pounds.
1: And they were all mouth and tail.
0: Yeah, 30 inches. That's pretty long, isn't it?
1: Yeah, I want to see. She was just taking her hands and going back and forth. She was like, 30 inches, that's...
0: Where's 30 inches at?
1: So, all right, well, let's make it easy. So, do 2 feet. How big do you think 2 feet is?
0: Well, 24 inches, right?
1: 24 inches.
0: So, if that's maybe... That'd be about 2 feet, would it?
1: That's over 2 feet.
0: Is that over 2 feet?
1: Yeah, that's about 30 inches right there.
0: Oh, this is?
1: Yeah.
0: So, you would think they'd weigh more than 5 pounds.
1: You would think. Especially with tail and teeth and claws and...
0: Well, that's what it says. It was like, don't let their cute size fool you. Because even as babies, what's terrifying is they already had the same chunky, bone-crushing teeth as the adults. Which I don't know how that works. Do they not have baby dinosaur teeth?
1: You would think that their head would be too big like a baby to... For them to hold it up if they're that size when they're born.
0: Right, right, right. And then they just fall like, over. Head, forehead to the ground. So it says they're more like killer kittens.
1: That makes a little bit more sense.
0: And T-Rex, apparently they laid like 20 to 30 eggs at a time, which I did not realize they had that many. I thought it was just like, which again, I'm going off the movie, I guess. There was just a few eggs that they would find.
1: Oh, like a small clutch? Mm-hmm. No, it's got to be like...

0: a snake or like a turtle.
1: No, they had a bunch of them. And it said they think they weren't like committed parents, kind of like birds are today.
0: Mm-hmm.
1: That instead they likely had lots of offspring, and they knew good and well that not all of them would survive. So they just let like 30 babies loose.
0: Like, there you go. Have a good time.
1: 30 little baby T-Rexes. And plus they had those little arms. I'm really trying to picture. I feel like I need to look up a picture because I'm sure there is one.
0: You're going
1: to
0: have
1: these whittle arms, yeah, big teeth.
0: Like non-existent arms. At that point, it almost looks like, I don't know, like a snake with like two hind legs.
1: But then again, now I'm picturing them covered in feathers, like clucking. Or whatever sound we decided they made.
0: You ruined it for me. You ruined it.
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0: Lindsay, Wade, and Chantel, and it's time for your nearly impossible quiz for a Friday.
1: But it's just me.
0: Yeah, but this is easy, though. You're going to get this. You're going to get this so easy. You ready?
1: Yeah.
0: So if you're average, you're going to spend about 350 nights of your lifetime doing this, if you're lucky.
1: Going on vacation?
0: I mean, vacation would be involved, probably.
1: Staying in a hotel?
0: Staying in a hotel or motel!
1: Oh, I did get it!
0: And you didn't even need any hints. I was going to say, this is the perfect time for it right now.
1: So, well, that's what I was thinking, like, staying somewhere else.
0: Yeah.
1: Like, for vacation.
0: Yeah, so, if you're average, you're going to spend around 350 nights of your life in a hotel or motel. So, now, my question is, follow up, hotel or Airbnb, what's your preference?
1: I mean, they each have their advantages. I will say I usually feel more comfortable in a hotel.
0: Me too.
1: Yeah. Just because everything's done, it's taken care of. You don't have to worry about anything. You know, I'm not secluded in this house I've never been in before, and right. I don't know the people who own it.
0: Right.
1: Like,
0: there's usually complimentary coffee in hotels.
1: Yeah, like, Airbnbs freak me out sometimes because I'm like, oh, I don't know you. Like, you could have a camera somewhere. I wouldn't know.
0: Oh, that's true. I didn't even think about that.
1: Well,
0: that's
1: you're true. Welcome.
0: Well, now we know I'm not going to. Have you ever seen one of those camera finders? Those little handheld devices that scan and see if you can find, like a lot of people do that for hotels. I would imagine you do that at Airbnbs now, too.
1: I've seen the whole thing with a mirror, like putting your finger up to the mirror.
0: Yeah.
1: You know,
0: I can never remember, though, if I'm supposed to touch or not touch as for what's going to be.
1: I can't remember either. One is, I think you touch and it looks like your fingers touching each other. And then another one, there's a space. And yeah.
0: I can't remember, though. If it's a space, it's a two-way?
1: Yeah, I think. Well, we're getting creeped on because we're not good at this.
0: we're not detecting anything.
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3: 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It's Christina Goodner's birthday, Cheryl Albert's birthday, Janie Breeze having a birthday today on this July 17th, 2026. Leslie Suzanne having a birthday. Over the weekend, we've got a birthday for Missy Collins. Hope, put your name in, Missy. And Hope says, happy birthday, love you. Amy Flowers having a birthday. Her 40th birthday on July 18th, which is tomorrow. Arabella, put your name in, Amy. And Stephen Parker, you're having a birthday today. 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
1: A collective investigation involving regional police departments and Bristol, Virginia officers has resulted in more than 3,000 doses of MDMA or Molly being discovered at a man's property. 43-year-old George Wesley arrested after the search of a home on Goodson Street and charged with possession of Schedule II narcotics and two counts of possession with intent. The report says Wesley also had crack cocaine, digital scales, packing materials consistent with drug trafficking, and other drug paraphernalia. Early voting begins today in Tennessee for the August 6th primary and general elections. Primary elections will be held for governor, U.S. Senate, U.S. House, Tennessee Senate seats in odd-numbered districts, Tennessee House and Republican and Democratic state executive committees. General elections will be held for vacant state judicial offices and county offices. Early voting runs through August 1st. And the Twilight Alive concert series in Kingsport coming to a close tonight with FunFest's Broad Street Boogie. Sons of Sailors, a Jimmy Buffett cover band, will be there. Concert goers urged to bring out seating, but note that the normal 7 p.m. start time has been changed to 8 for the finale. More with Izzy Hill and Chantel coming up.
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That's my people down there. Kevin, good morning, Kevin. I'm still holding it against you. You didn't come over and say hi at Red, White, and Boom. Like, he waved and then went right back to doing what he was doing, which Kevin was busy that night. 888-937-4487. The Friday morning throwback. If you want to hear something, I want to talk to you right now. Now, look, this song, let me take you back to 2015. I'm going to take you back there. And I'm going to take you back to Charlie Puth. I'm not a big fan of his. He's not very nice in person. I'm going to be real about it. Not very nice in person. He's at this party. He's with Meghan Trainor, and he'd written this song called Marvin Gaye. And he plays it for Meghan, and she's like, oh my goodness, I love it. And so they recorded the vocals right then in one take. And according to Meghan, she says the romantic nature of the song, along with some alcohol, and we made out in the studio the night we recorded that. And then

actually dated. They did stay good friends. And then Trainor, she married a dude named Daryl Sabara, which you might know him as one of the Spy Kids in 2018. And then Puth, he got engaged to Brooke Sansonone, however you say her name is, in

right. That's a good song. It's Electric 94.9, the Friday Morning Throwback, brought to you by Select 7 Credit Union. The number is 888-937-4487. Chris called in and checked in this morning. Chris, good morning. I hope you have a good day of therapy, brother. Could not find you.

0: Yes, ma'am.
1: Did you ever put cheese on them?
0: No. Is cheese good on them?
1: Yeah, cheese is good on them, too.
0: Ooh, I'm going to try that with my cheese.
1: I'm glad that you was taught right.
0: Yeah, my mom was like, no, you don't put sugar on grits, baby. We have them with butter.
1: Well, she must have been from South Carolina.
0: She sounds like it, don't she?

0: I cannot play your song because I cannot read your mind. The number is 888-937-4487. 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
1: Hey.

0: Yeah, you know how we do. 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You know, holla at them. Tell them you want to hear this. It's my pajamas, right?
1: We put your pictures that you caught on the refrigerator. We laugh at them.
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9: Traffic.
4: Real-time traffic this morning. If you are over on the Virginia side, 81 and 26, looks like it's running pretty good totally from Tennessee all the way to the Virginia side. Kingsport not reporting any accidents. Washington County Sheriff's Department does have an accident with no injury. That's going to be a 116 Doak Lane with no injuries in that. Now, let's talk about this forecast, because today, 94, there is a slight chance of showers. Tonight, 50% chance, a low of 71. Saturday, we'll see 88 with rain. Sunday, your biggest chance of rain and a high of 86. We'll see sun back again by Monday. We're at 70 right now, and the phone number is 888-937-4487. 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

0: got a song this morning, and it's one I play all the time, but...
1: What is it?
0: And a public announcement to go with.
1: Oh, do share.
0: If you off last night, he was out too late drinking, or you

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You got your boy Izzy. 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

Brenna and her husband are out traveling, and they are in St. Louis listening today. They came to see the big boy train on its cross-country journey, and she wants to hear Come On and Ride for her husband, Matt, by Quad City DJs, because Matt never misses the Friday morning throwback, no matter where he's at. So, Matt, while you're in St. Louis traveling, thank you for listening to the Friday morning throwback. You make it world famous.

0: You excited to go to work today?
1: Not really. I broke my foot 3 weeks ago, so I'm going in the booth.
0: Well, what do you want to hear on your way to work, boo?
1: What you want to hear, Destiny?
2: Play me some Michael Jackson, anything.
0: Girl, you love that Michael Jackson. Now, do you love the real Michael? Do you love Michael Jackson, or do you love the actor that played him because he purred?
2: I know. I love Michael Jackson.
0: Okay, all right. Did I play?

Jackson, that's him right there, PYT. 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He sped up and pitch shifted his vocals in the studio. And what he's saying is, I want to love you, PYT. I want to give you

0: Well, let's see here. 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
1: Oh, goodness. You know, people hit possums on purpose because they think they're ugly, but they don't get rabies. 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

0: wife thinks y'all broke up.
1: Yes, and listen, then my then friend, he's off on Fridays, and he was listening to the radio. He said he felt so uncomfortable, he turned the song off. Everybody questioning me. 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I was like, I can't wait to tell Izzy about this one.
0: Oh, my goodness. Now,

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7: Traffic.
8: Well, real-time traffic on the Virginia side this morning seems to be running pretty smooth. Kingsport not reporting any accidents. 81 and 26 looks pretty good so far. Your forecast, sunny today, 94. There is a slight chance

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1: A collective investigation involving regional police departments and Bristol, Virginia officers has resulted in more than 3,000 doses of MDMA or Molly being discovered at a man's property. 43-year-old George Wesley arrested after the search of a home on Goodson Street and charged with possession of Schedule II narcotics and two counts of possession with intent. The report says Wesley also had crack cocaine, digital scales, packing materials consistent with drug trafficking, and other drug paraphernalia. Early voting begins today in Tennessee for the August 6th primary and general elections. Primary elections will be held for governor, U.S. Senate, U.S. House, Tennessee Senate seats in odd-numbered districts, Tennessee House and Republican and Democratic state executive committees. General elections will be held for vacant state judicial offices and county offices. Early voting runs through August 1st. And the Twilight Alive concert series in Kingsport coming to a close tonight with Funfest's Broad Street Boogie. Sons of Sailors, a Jimmy Buffett cover band, will be there. Concert goers urged to bring out seating, but note that the normal 7 p.m. start time has been changed to 8 for the finale. More with Izzy Hill and Chantel coming up.
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0: Annie with the weekend top 10.
1: Number one disturbs me on so many levels because it just doesn't sound right.
0: Why?
1: Granny Spears. Britney Spears might be a grandma.
0: Oh. That's not what
1: she...
2: I didn't know where you were going. I was like, Lane's kind of attractive, but I haven't seen her in a while.
1: She shared a picture of a onesie and a knit baby. It says knit baby bloomers. Do we still call them that?
2: No. I don't think so.
0: If you're from the 1800s.
1: That doesn't sound right either.
0: Draw me a picture of your bloomers and put them in the mail immediately. I must see them through the post.
1: She also shared a photo of her holding one of her sons and another photo of her son and a young woman. So speculation would say that she's going to be a grandmother. Could you imagine if Britney Spears was your grandma?
2: You would never let her keep those kids.
0: No, you wouldn't. No, you would not.
1: No.
2: You wouldn't even let her take one to the bathroom.
0: Nope.
1: Go to school. Be like, hey, I saw the video your grandma posted.
2: She would
1: like,
2: not be on the pickup list for those kids.
1: Well, let's talk about somebody a little more wholesome for the second one, and that is Dolly Parton.
0: Okay. I love Dolly.
1: We do love Dolly. So anytime she's mentioned in the news, I'm like, well, she's a top three. We're going to talk about her.
2: Yeah.
1: Dolly Parton's former West Hollywood home is rentable for a mere, how much do you think a month?
0: $15,000 a month.
1: Close.
2: I was thinking 20.
1: $12,000.
0: Oh!
1: So
0: we both went over. Sad.
1: Reasonable, right?
0: Yeah. Not bad.
1: It has two bedrooms and two bathrooms, and it was built in 1923. She purchased the home in 2007, listed it in 2014, but a new owner didn't get it until 2023.
2: Oh, gotcha.
0: Oh!
1: So Dolly doesn't even own it anymore, and it seems kind of small. Two bedrooms, two baths. I mean, that's normal, for Dolly Parton...
0: Yeah.
1: Does that not seem small?
0: No.
2: Yeah, it didn't seem like she'd have enough room in there for everything she's got.
1: What was that, Izzy?
0: So see what time it was is all I was doing.
1: Is that what you're looking down at right now?
0: Yep.
1: Number three, Netflix is launching a multiplayer mini golf video game, and it has like Stranger Thing and Bridgerton levels. So it sounds kind of cool, I'm not going to lie.
2: But not Happy Gilmore?
1: Not that I see. It says Squid Game as well.
2: Since they just did that terrible remake?
1: I never even watched it.
2: It was awful. I watched the first 30 minutes and I was like, nah, I'm out.
0: Oh.
1: I just, sometimes the original, don't even attempt it.
2: Nope. You said
1: don't
2: it was even. Terrible. Izzy.
0: What?
2: You said it was terrible.
0: Which?
2: Are you okay today?
0: No, I'm still stuck on Dolly Parton.
1: I was going to say, he hasn't recovered yet.
0: I have not recovered.
1: Well, this comes out on the 28th, and it's going to be available for all Netflix subscribers at no additional cost.
2: No, I'm good.
0: I'm not playing it.
1: You need something else to play, though. Destiny is like
0: dying,
1: dwindling away.
0: It is. It's sad.
2: How'd that petition go?
0: 400,000 people have signed it as of this morning. I looked.
2: And nobody's, they're no. not.
0: Sony like, hey. Don't care about us.
2: No.
1: They probably don't care about 400,000 people.
0: No. And I'm just laughing that their new game is only getting 2,000 players a weekend. Ha! Marathon.
2: Take that, Sony.
1: All right, well, let's play Mario Kart.
0: Okay.
1: Switch to that.
0: All right, I'm down. Can you play that online?

0: Yeah.
1: Yeah.
2: You have Mario to have Kart a. Online. You have to have a PlayStation though, right?
3: Because you know I ain't coming up
1: I
3: there.
1: I don't know.
2: Or a Switch or something. We know, Jay.
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0: things that I've got.
1: It's Electric with Izzy, Wade, and Chantel. So there's a guy online making some news. He's a psychiatrist. He's also a Gen Xer. He says people who long for the 80s aren't really missing big hair, arcades, shoulder pads. Mm-mm. In a recent video, I'm going to mess up his name.
2: Try Nupple? Your best. Let's be funny.
3: Nupple?
2: Oh, Nupple.
3: With a U.
2: Isn't that when somebody twists it?
1: Yeah, exactly.
2: Okay.
1: Exactly.
2: Gave me a Nupple.
1: Jumper cables!
2: Yes!
1: He says what they actually miss are six things that made everyday life feel simpler and more connected back then. All right?
3: No technology.
1: Being unreachable when you're away from home. That's number one on the list.
2: Yep, loved it.
1: Not being bombarded by constant news and notifications.
2: Loved it.

0: things. Like, I see the memes all the time where it's like, you know, back in my day, we had to actually write a 10-page paper mm-hmm. without the assistance of AI or even Google. Like, we had to actually go to the library
1: yeah.
0: and get books.
2: Yeah, my grandfather told me once that when he was a kid, he'd go to school and have to come home and work on the farm, and he didn't know why I was so tired when I got out of school. And I was like, well, that's because when you were a kid, Coca-Cola had cocaine in it. Used to make me mad. He'd talk to me like that.
0: I like you just said the word. Like, there was no
2: I wasn't
0: dolphin
2: today.
0: Dandruff.
3: No booger sugar.
2: No booger sugar.
3: Nothing.
2: I got to tell you something that happened to me yesterday, speaking of psychology.
0: Okay. Oh, you're speaking of cocaine.
2: No. Now, so I got a buddy of mine that we play this game with, Destiny 2.
3: Uh-huh. Mm-hmm.
2: And I don't do well with death in general. It bothers me tremendously. And so he was talking. We hadn't seen him in a while. Me and Jax hadn't seen him. His name is Red Claw. He lives somewhere in Virginia near a winery.
3: Red Claw?
2: Yeah, his name's Red Claw. And we haven't talked to him in a while. He used to design maps for another video game. And he has a degree in computer science and psychology. So yesterday, where we hadn't seen him, he goes, I'm going to tell you, my father passed away a couple of months ago. And he said he was 95. And this is a true story, by the way. I'm not setting you up for a joke.
3: Okay.
2: And he was like, he's 95. He lived a long life. And I was there. And I was like, man, I'm so sorry for your loss. That's horrible. It's a hard loss. And we're playing the game. And I'm still thinking about it. And I said, Claw, you can call me Daddy if you want now. And I was trying to be funny. And so,
0: how'd that go over?
2: Well, there was complete silence on the other two guys playing. And you could hear Jax snicker, and Claw goes, I don't think I'm going to, but I'm going to do a deep analyzation on you tonight when we get off this game. So I'm excited to see what he comes up with. But I was like so uncomfortable. I'm trying to like think of something funny, but some, you know, something. Yeah, he's, but I don't think he's going to do it.
0: I feel like I really want him to, but I don't think
2: he's
0: gonna.
2: Yeah, I do.
3: I can't wait to see what the diagnosis is.
2: I can't either. He's like, he didn't even snicker, dude. It was uncomfortable.
0: Good thing the game's ending.
2: Yes, it is.
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5: Traffic.
6: Real-time traffic on the Virginia side this morning. It seems to be running pretty smooth. Kingsport, no accidents or tie-ups. Your forecast today, 94. Tonight, 71. Tomorrow, 88. And then Sunday, we'll see 86. We got a chance of rain moving into the forecast this evening that's going to last throughout the weekend, with your biggest chance coming up Sunday at 90%. 73 now, and Olivia Dean is on with her latest.

0: Izzy, Wade, and Chantel. Good morning. It's electric. You won't believe where this happened.
1: What?
0: Oh, wait. I forgot.
1: What happened?
0: It's time for... My bad. It's Friday, man. I'm telling you.
1: He's like, I don't want to hear y'all's voices.
2: They messed him up at the doctor yesterday, man.
0: Dude, they did. It was a lot of uncomfortable questions.
2: At some point, you're going to have to tell us what they found.
0: I didn't tell you already? My testosterone is so low, where I haven't been taking it the past couple of months, that I'm pretty sure she snickered when she read the number.
1: So does that mean your estrogen is higher?
0: No, estrogen is where it's supposed to be, because I'm not taking any testosterone.
2: I'm surprised you have enough energy to get out of bed.
0: Man, I am. I told her, I was like, I'm really tired. And she goes, we'll look into some other things. And she told me about a couple of supplements to try out before we go back to the shot. So
1: it's probably because you redneck engineered your BiPAP.
0: That's probably something to do with it, actually.
1: I had to guess.
0: I'm going
1: to
0: order some real ResMed motors next week so that I can breathe better at night when I'm asleep.
2: Dumb criminals.
0: There you go. Where do you think this could happen?
2: Florida.
0: Let me tell you about a young lady. Wade, you win today?
2: Thanks.
0: Let me tell you about Lynn Zamora. She's 32, and Lynn was drunk the other night.

0: She did the right thing. She called an Uber, her and her friend.
1: Good
0: friend.
1: For you, Lynn.
0: Yep, mm-hmm. Good for you. Guy friend of hers, and he is now called a male victim. They were picked up at the Best Western Plus Kendall Hotel and Suites in Miami.
2: What were they doing there?
0: Well, they was there staying, and they were headed to another friend's home when Zamora says to the victim, you know what? I want a beer. I want a beer. I'm going to drink it right now. And her friend was like, hey, girl, you can't drink that beer in here while we driving. You can't open that beer in here. I know we in the back seat on the Uber, but you can't drink in here. So they argue about it for a minute. And she's like, no, I'm going to drink it. He's like, you can't drink a beer in this car in the Uber. Uber driver's ignoring it. You know, he's letting the friend handle the business, right? Right. Zamora gets angry. She pulls scissors from her purse and immediately stabs her friend in the bicep and the leg.
2: What Jeez. The heck?
0: The Uber driver pulls over immediately and runs from the car.
2: Fend for yourself.
0: Yep. Good luck. Her friend gets out of the car and crawls off because, you know, he'd been stabbed in the leg. They come. He's fine. He's fine. He's made it. She is, of course, arrested. But shockingly, she has a past of this type of assault and battery stuff.
2: Not surprising.
0: No.
1: That's why she was taking an Uber to begin with. She was not allowed to be driving.
0: Probably because she'd run over somebody. What do you mean I can't drink and drive?

0: what's the background on your all's phones?
1: Oh, let's see. I think it was made in 2014. It's an old one.
0: Wade's is that Superman.
1: Oh, you mean the background picture?
0: Yeah.
2: Yeah.
1: Oh, I thought you meant like where it came
2: from. Is that a microphone?
1: Yeah. So this dude drew this picture and it says Izzy under the microphone. And I took a picture of it and put it on my phone.
0: Oh, that's cool.
1: As my background. Yeah.
0: But I still am stuck on the fact, did you think I was referring to the phone as like a person? Like, what's your background?
1: Yeah, like...
0: Where are you from?
1: Yeah, like, how long have you had it? And like, what version of the software are you running? Yeah, I'm totally an idiot. Sorry.
0: That was a blonde moment.
1: That was. I was like, well, I've had it for about 5 years, but I think it's older than that. This case needs replaced. The screen's not cracked.
0: I'm just like, I really want to just relish in this moment and appreciate it. Because I feel like it doesn't happen too often.
3: You know what I want to say?
1: What?
3: No Roberts.
0: Oh, that was one of those.
3: Because you always get me on Ed.
1: Oh!
3: When I say, are you talking about Ed Sheeran?
1: I deserve it. I deserve it.
3: You deserve it, 100%. That's why we're relishing in the moment.
0: So my background.
3: If you send that to me, I can. If you send that background to me, I can make it actual phone size for you.
0: That, yeah. Ooh, okay. Yeah, you should do that.
3: Yeah.
1: Okay.
0: Yeah, I kind of want to see the whole picture because that looks really cool.
1: It was really neat.
0: So mine is one of our wedding pictures with PH and Denali.
3: I mean, that makes sense.
0: Otherwise, it's usually, you know how you can like, I don't know about on your historic phone, Izzy, but like the iPhone, you can hold down and you can like look at what previous backgrounds you've had.
1: No, you can't do that on mine, I don't think.
0: Oh.
1: I'm doing it right now.
0: So usually mine is, I have the cats at one point, the horses, the dogs, and then PH. I think at one point your face was my background because you stole my phone.
3: Oh, I am bad about doing that. I've got a traditional face that I make when I steal somebody's phone and take a picture.
0: Yes. You've done it twice, and I think they both look very similar.
3: Yeah.
0: But there's this survey that came out that said 14% of Americans judge your phone background. I will say there's only one time, no, two, that I will judge somebody's phone background.
1: When is that?
0: One, when it's like the factory setting background. Like you just never changed it.
1: Yep.
3: If you've not personalized it at all.
0: Right. Two is if it's a selfie.
3: Okay, yeah. Don't be that narcissistic.
1: Yeah.
0: I've seen it. I've seen it done. And I'm like,
3: call them out.
0: No.
1: What's their address? What do they drive?
3: Just know, if you have a selfie on your phone right now as your background, Shani's judging you.
0: I am.
3: Because she's about to talk about you as soon as these microphones go off.
0: Maybe not now. I'll tell Izzy, not Wade.
3: I'm pretty sure you are.
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5: Traffic.
6: Real-time traffic on the Virginia side seems to be running pretty smooth this morning. Kingsport not reporting any accidents. Rain in the forecast for the weekend. Both days, Saturday and Sunday, with an 80% chance. Tonight, 10%.

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1: A collective investigation involving regional police departments and Bristol, Virginia officers has resulted in more than 3,000 doses of MDMA or Molly being discovered at a man's property. 43-year-old George Wesley arrested after the search of a home on Goodson Street and charged with possession of Schedule II narcotics and two counts of possession with intent. The report says Wesley also had crack cocaine, digital scales, packing materials consistent with drug trafficking, and other drug paraphernalia. Early voting begins today in Tennessee for the August 6th primary and general elections. Primary elections will be held for governor, U.S. Senate, U.S. House, Tennessee Senate seats in odd-numbered districts, Tennessee House and Republican and Democratic state executive committees. General elections will be held for vacant state judicial offices and county offices. Early voting runs through August 1st. And the Twilight Alive concert series in Kingsport coming to a close tonight with Funfest's Broad Street Boogie. Sons of Sailors, a Jimmy Buffett cover band, will be there. Concert goers urged to bring out seating, but note that the normal 7 p.m. start time has been changed to 8 for the finale. More with Izzy Hill and Chantel coming up.
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0: It's Electric with Izzy, Wade, and Chantel. It's Friday. It's time for some fun facts.
1: Yay!
0: I'm going to start number one off with something right here in West By God, Virginia. Aww. Have you guys ever heard of a town called Greenbank?
2: No.
0: I'm surprised that you haven't heard about this, Izzy. West Virginia, the town of Greenbank, they banned cell phones and Wi-Fi because of an extremely sensitive government telescope.
1: Oh, in Greenbrier County.
0: And that's made it a mecca for people who are sensitive to electromagnetic waves.
2: Oh, that's in Greenbrier County?
1: Yes.
0: I've never heard of Greenbank.
1: I haven't either. I don't know anything about it.
0: There's a wingless wasp native to Chile, or Chile, known as the panda ant.
1: He's the Batman of the...
0: It looks kind of cute. It's even got a black and white pattern.
2: Aww,
0: but it's not an ant or a panda, for that matter. It's a wasp.
1: Well, wasps are related to ants.

0: Are they really?
1: Mm-hmm.
0: Are they like flying ants with stingers? Is that basically what they are?
2: Pretty much, yeah. And ants are venomous, too. You just don't always get bit.
0: Wow. The average pencil holds enough graphite to draw about a 35-mile-long line, or roughly write 45,000 words.
2: Wow. Mm. Neither one of those has ever been done.
0: No. And flight attendants in Brazil.

0: She was 15, wasn't she?
1: Yeah, that podcast I listened to about the plane crash, and she survived out in the wilderness. Not wilderness. It was the rainforest, wasn't it?
0: Rainforest. Yep.
2: Rainforest.
1: That was an insane story.
2: That would be nuts. That would be my nightmare.
1: So so you're not going to do the last one there?
2: No, I'm not. Why?
0: What's the last one?
2: What's you the don't want to know what the last one is.
1: How are you going to word that, Wade? I was really excited. I couldn't wait for it. What are you... We're gonna,
2: Let me see if I can figure out a way to do
1: it. It has to do with your old species.
0: Yep. Our species, huh?
2: All right, so we're going to play fill in the blank.
0: Okay.
2: Men who are blank live longer than men who keep their blank by an average of more than 14 years.
1: If I were you, I'd get to the doctor's office right now.
2: If we didn't have...
1: I bet you'll behave better
0: so
1: as well.
0: So we'd be a eunuch after?
2: We would be. Yes.
0: And you live longer without them?
2: 14 years without them. 14 years longer.
1: Denali is about to lose his.
0: Not like I'm using
2: it. It sounds like with your lack of testosterone and estrogen, you're almost there.
0: That's exactly what I was getting at. I might as well. I'm not using them.
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1: Number one disturbs me on so many levels because it just doesn't sound right.
0: Why?
1: Granny Spears. Britney Spears might be a grandma.
0: Oh. That's not what
1: she...
2: I didn't know where you were going. I was like, Lane's kind of attractive, but I haven't seen her in a while.
1: She shared a picture of a onesie and a knit baby. It says knit baby bloomers. Do we still call them that?
2: No. I mean, don't think so.
0: If you're from the 1800s.
1: That doesn't sound right either.
0: Draw me a picture of your bloomers and put them in the mail immediately. I must see them through the post.
1: She also shared a photo of her holding one of her sons and another photo of her son and a young woman. So speculation would say that she's going to be a grandmother. Could you imagine if Britney Spears was your grandma?
2: You would never let her keep those kids.
0: No, you wouldn't. No, you would not.
1: No.
2: You wouldn't even let her take one to the bathroom.
0: Nope.
1: Go to school. Be like, hey, I saw the video your grandma posted.
2: She would not be on the pickup list for those kids.
1: Well, let's talk about somebody a little more wholesome for the second one, and that is Dolly Parton.
0: Okay. I love Dolly.
1: We do love Dolly. So anytime she's mentioned in the news, I'm like, well, she's a top three. We're going to talk about it.
2: Yeah.
1: Dolly Parton's former West Hollywood home is rentable for a mere, how much do you think a month?
0: $15,000 a month.
1: Close.
2: I was thinking 20.
1: $12,000.
0: Oh!
1: So
0: we both went over. Sad.
1: Reasonable, right?
0: Yeah. Not bad.
1: It has two bedrooms and two bathrooms, and it was built in 1923. She purchased the home in 2007, listed it in 2014, but a new owner didn't get it until 2023.
2: Oh, gotcha.
0: Oh!
1: So Dolly doesn't even own it anymore, and it seems kind of small. Two bedrooms, two baths. I mean, that's normal, for Dolly Parton...
0: Yeah.
1: Does that not seem small?
0: No.
2: Yeah, it doesn't seem like she'd have enough room in there for everything she's got.
1: What was that, Izzy?
0: All right, so see what time it was is all I was.

0: Joanne.
1: Is that what you're looking down at right now?
0: Yep.
1: Number three, Netflix is launching a multiplayer mini golf video game, and it has like Stranger Things and Bridgerton levels. So it sounds kind of cool, I'm not going to lie.
2: But not Happy Gilmore?
1: Not that I see. It says Squid Game as well.
2: Since they just did that terrible remake?
1: I never even watched it.
2: It was awful. I watched the first 30 minutes and I was like, nah, I'm out.
0: Oh.
1: I just, sometimes the original, don't even attempt it.
2: You said it was terrible. Izzy.
0: What?
2: You said it was terrible.
0: Which?
2: Are you okay today?
0: No, I'm still stuck on Dolly Parton.
1: I was going to say, he hasn't recovered yet.
0: I have not recovered.
1: Well, this comes out on the 28th, and it's going to be available for all Netflix subscribers at no additional cost.
2: No, I'm good.
0: I'm not playing it.
1: You need something else to play, though. Destiny is, like, dying, dwindling away.
0: It is. It's sad.
2: How'd that petition go?
0: 400,000 people have signed it as of this morning. I looked.
2: And nobody's, they're not.
0: Sony like, hey, don't care about us.
2: Oh.
1: They probably don't care about 400,000 people.
0: No. And I'm just laughing that their new game is only getting 2,000 players a weekend. Ha! Marathon.
2: Take that, Sony.
1: All right, well, let's play Mario Kart.
0: Okay.
1: Switch to that.
0: All right, I'm down. Can you play that online?
1: Yeah.
2: Yeah.
1: You have to have a PlayStation, though, right?
0: Because you know I ain't coming up there.
2: I don't know.
1: Or a Switch or something? We know, Jay.
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0: Lance, Izzy, Wade, and Chantel, and we're going to wrap up this week.
1: It's time to get out to the Sweat Fest.
2: Finally, a Friday.
0: What are you guys going to do this weekend?
2: Probably continue moving.
1: Try to see the Odyssey.
0: Yeah, I didn't like the book. I didn't like the epic.
2: See, the English teacher in me just wants to go see it.
1: Yeah.
2: Just because I feel like I should.
1: Well, it's got a 98% on Rotten Tomatoes.
2: Oh, jeez.
1: That's the highest ever.
0: Did you genuinely enjoy reading it?
2: No, not particularly. I didn't have to teach that one. So, I mean, I remember going over it when I was in school. Mm-hmm. But, like, I never had to teach it to class. Thank goodness.
0: It takes me back to I cannot read something fiction and comprehend or picture it in my head.
1: Really?
0: Mm-mm. I try.
1: Like for fun? Have a hard time with it?
0: Yeah, we can't
2: really
0: do it.
2: Mm-hmm. Whenever I'm reading, it's like a movie in my brain.
0: I wish it was
2: I can
0: like,
2: see it happening.
1: Yeah.
0: When I'm reading, it's like, oh, man, I need to cut the grass. Or such and such said this. I should have said this back. Or such and such is probably going to say this. I need to be ready and say this. That's what goes on in my head when I'm reading.
2: No, that's why I love it, because it's like I'm in a different world and I can just picture it. And then it makes me mad when they come out with like a movie adaptation of it. And then the characters in the movie don't match the ones that were in my brain.
1: 9 times out of 10, it's never as good as the book.
2: Most of the time, no.
1: Yeah. Do you think that's because we create the story in our mind and it's so much better than what somebody else could see that we enjoy?
2: Maybe, but then, you know, like that, like it always fascinates me when I talk to people who don't read that way. Like they don't visualize it as well. And I'm like, really? Like how does that work?
1: Have you ever enjoyed a movie, Izzy, that was a book originally? And you're like, I like this a lot. I should try to read the book.
0: I like the Harry Potter movies.
1: But you didn't read any of the books?
0: No.
1: No.
2: It takes quite a bit of your time to do it.
0: I'd like to read James Bond books.
1: Ian Fleming. I think that would be cool, yeah.
0: But I just can't.
2: I like the movies. It. Never interested in reading the books, though.
1: I'm surprised. So, like, with you, with the sleep mask and stuff, I'm surprised that you don't have some kind of routine where you read a little bit to try to go down and just not lay there like a psycho.
0: I do lay like a psycho. No pillow. Flat on my back.
2: You're like a vampire.
0: I am. Arms on my chest. That's how I lay for real. It's not a joke. Like,
2: that was supposed to be a creepy statement. I was like, will you record yourself one night? I need to see this.
1: Coming up Monday, hopefully Izzy will share that video with us. Also, what's something that technology made easier, but it made it less fun? All right. So be thinking about that over the weekend.
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1: When I was young, I fell in love.

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8: Sunny and hot today. That heat index value is high. It's 99. Tonight, a slight chance of rain, possibly a thunderstorm late. Going to get down to 71. Rain and thunderstorms tomorrow. High 88 and a low around 70. It's Kehlani, Folded on Electric 101.3.

electric 94.9. Okay, I'm going to take a break and I'm going to ask something because I honestly do not know. I could Google it, but I just don't understand right now. Yesterday, I took my youngest daughter with the purpose of going back to school shopping. So we hit up a few stores and boutiques and things like that. What's up with all the butter themed merchandise? 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

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That's tonight. It's going to start at 8 p.m. because, you know, we got the Funfest Parade in Kingsport first. 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
2: Sunny and hot today. The heat index value is high as 99. Mostly cloudy tonight. There is a slight chance of rain late. Going to get down to 71. Rain, thunderstorms all day tomorrow. High 88, low 70. Shabuzzi of our song Tipsy on Electric.

Electric 94.9. So I am pleased to report that my youngest daughter is a cheapskate just like her mama, because I took her shopping yesterday. We're going to do some back-to-school shopping. And we ended up hitting up some boutiques, okay? I realize things are a little bit higher scale in boutiques, and that's my polite way of saying expensive. But when she went, because she found a pair of really soft, really nice lounge pants, i.e. sweatpants, and then she saw the price tag that they were $88. She's like, you know what? I'll just send you my Amazon cart list. I'm like, good deal. I'm totally cool with that. She's still expensive, but, you know, at least she knows the value.

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Electric Traffic Hotline. There's been an accident on U.S. Highway 23 and Gate City. A vehicle's been overturned, so keep that in mind. That's near Food Lion, McDonald's, all of that. U.S. Highway 23, Gate City. A vehicle overturned, and try to find an alternate route if you can, because that's going to take a while to clean up. Kid Leroy.

Stacey Abrams hit the wall electric. 94.9, her brand new album just dropped this morning. It's Post Malone, wow, on electric.

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1: Sunny and hot today. The heat index value is high. It's 99. Mostly cloudy tonight. Slight chance of rain. Going to get down to 71. Rain, thunderstorms all day tomorrow. High 88, low 70. And then still a good chance of rain. Possibly a thunderstorm for Sunday. High 86.

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Atlanta, Spyro Electric, 94.9. So it looks like Christopher Nolan may have cracked the box office hit for summer of 2026. Yeah, his new The Odyssey just earned $17.6 million in just previews. 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

Electric, 34.9. Finally, Ozzy Osbourne getting the recognition he deserves 1 year after his death. His hometown of Birmingham has decided they're making next Wednesday, July 22nd, the official Ozzy Day, celebrating his legacy. It's Harry Styles on Electric.

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2: Tri-Cities weather.
3: We're looking at sunshine today, and it's hot. That heat index value is high as 99. Mostly cloudy tonight. Slight chance of rain. Going to get down to 71. Rain, thunderstorms tomorrow. High 88, low 70.

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2: It's sunny and it's hot. High 94. Heat index value is high as 99. Tonight.

Got mostly cloudy skies, slight chance of rain late. Going to get down to 71. Rain, thunderstorms likely tomorrow. High 88, low 70. Still a good chance of rain, possibly a thunderstorm for Sunday. High 86, low 68. Kehlani, Bold It on Electric.

Electric, 94.9. So you know Alex Warren, his brand new album called Wild Child. The album comes out August 28th, but you can pre-order now. It's Alex Warren, Fever Dream.

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And this is Olivia Rodrigo's Drop Dead on Electric 94.9.

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1: Traffic.
2: Two alerts in Kingsport. One has a westbound lane of Interstate 26 shut down. It's just past Exit 4. That's your Meadowview exit. A multi-vehicle crash reported near the top of the hour. The other wreck is in the area of downtown near Food City. That's West Center and Roller Street. 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
8: Weekend looking like a possibility of rain showers and thunderstorms both Saturday and Sunday. Hope we escape that, but it is a possibility. Right now, 87 with Benson Boone at Electric 94.9.

then we'll be live for Twilight Alive. That starts at 8 o'clock downtown Kingsport on Broad Street. It's the final Twilight Alive concert of the year. Logan down there hanging out with the Electric 94.9. Here's Ella. 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
1: Traffic.
2: Johnson City has a new alert. Bogging down North Rhone Street near Raising Cane's, Canary Street in North Rhone. Also, substantial delays as you head towards Boone's Creek and the Motor Mile. Across town, we've got a crash near Freddy's in Johnson City, 920 North State of Franklin Road, also near Food City. And an update from TDOT, a crash reported near the top of the hour near Meadowview and Exit 4. They have shut down the westbound lanes of Interstate 26, and eastbound traffic is only open in one lane. That's due to a multi-vehicle crash involving a dump truck. It's Kevin Castle, Electric 94.9.
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1: Traffic.
2: An update from Kingsport. Westbound traffic was shut down due to a multi-vehicle crash involving a dump truck earlier this afternoon. Those westbound lanes are back open, but before you get to both of those, it's down to one lane in exit 4. That's the beginning of the crash area. And as you drive through, pay attention to the workers in that area. Over to Johnson City, where near Raising Cane's on North Rhone Street, a crash still reported and cleanup taking place. Then up the street, just a solid red line of slow traffic beginning at Sunset Drive all the way back to East Mount Castle on North Rhone. It's Kevin Castle, Electric 94.9.
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10: Rainy weekend possible with thunderstorms. Expect the Avid highs tomorrow around 85, Sunday around 85.

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1: Traffic.
2: An update from TDOT. That map has reversed course and they have westbound traffic shut down again on Interstate 26 in Kingsport. Had a multi-vehicle crash earlier this afternoon, almost near 3 p.m. It involved a dump truck. So extensive cleanup going to be happening on those east and westbound lanes near Exit 4 in Meadowview. It's Kevin Castle, Electric 94.9.
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1: Traffic.
2: An important note to drivers in Kingsport who use Interstate 26 westbound as their way home for the rush hour. TDOT and the City of Kingsport have shut down several miles of I-26 due to a multi-vehicle crash that is still being cleared up near Exit 4. Speaking of Exit 4, that's your last spot for access into Kingsport. That includes South Wilcox Drive, Fort Henry Drive, John B. Dennis Highway, and Industry Drive. The cleanup also means the Exit 1 area of Stone Drive is cut off from traffic. It's Kevin Castle, Electric 94.9.
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tonight, starting at 6:30. We'll be in that parade, so say what's up to Chris Mahi in the Electric 94.9 band. And then afterwards, at Twilight Alive, Logan's going to be hanging there until 8 o'clock for the show tonight, which starts at 8. So roll by downtown Kingsport, Broad Street, say hi to Logan, set up there. 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

0: You know, Kane Brown said that he does not have a ton of country music friends, like other artists that are friends. He's like, I got their numbers, but that doesn't mean we're boys. He kind of hangs to himself, right? Family Guy. 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
1: Traffic.
2: Johnson City, exit 19 off I-26, packed for rush hour. You could see some traffic bleeding over from West Oakland Avenue onto State of Franklin. That's due to a wreck at the corner of Franklin Terrace and West Oakland near Cheddar's. As we mentioned earlier, if you're on I-26 or at the 81 interchange and you're headed towards Kingsport, you might want to exit the interstate a little early due to traffic being closed. They have shut down westbound lanes from exit 1 back to exit 4 due to cleanup for a multi-vehicle crash that happened earlier this afternoon. So drivers will have no access to exit 1 westbound, and your last available exit will be exit 4. That's for John B. Dennis Highway and South Wilcox Drive. It's Kevin Castle, Electric 94.9.
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Sarah Connor was talking about how in shape Taylor Swift has to be to perform for hours like she did in the crazy hot weather. He was like, man, I'm out here and I'm about to die. It is so hot. It is Electric 94.9, the Tri-Cities number one hit music station. 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
8: Tri-Cities weather.
9: Down to 60 tonight. Nice night tonight for sure. And then tomorrow could see a shower or thunderstorm possible. Pretty much all this weekend, mid-80s. It is 83 right now at Electric. Olivia Rodrigo is...

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0: 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We're at Broad Street, Electric 94.9. The stage is set up. Kind of the kickoff to Fun Fest tonight. So we got the Kingsport Parade happening right now. That's massive, obviously. Right after that, about 8 o'clock, we have a good show for the final week of the Twilight Alive concert series. It's going to be a Jimmy Buffett cover band. I heard them warm up. They sound good. So come check that out right after the Kingsport Fun Fest Parade. 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

Fest. Get you in to see Switchfoot and Daughtry 1 week from tonight at J. Fred Johnson Stadium in Kingsport. We'll be there for that. It is electric. Here's Dominic Fikes.

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0: 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We are at downtown Kingsport, hanging up Broad Street. Kind of the kickoff to Fun Fest tonight. So the Fun Fest parade is happening now, but then right after that, about 8 o'clock, we got a good concert for the final Twilight Alive concert series happening about 8. It's going to be a Jimmy Buffett cover band, so there's going to be a lot of people. It's going to be a great time. They've got some food, some vendors. 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
4: Weekend weather looks like a possibility of storms scattered throughout the entire weekend with temps in the mid-80s. 82 right now. Somber's home record on Electric 94.9.

from the final Twilight Alive of the year, kicking off in downtown Kingsport as a part of Fun Fest that happens around 8 o'clock tonight after the parade wraps up. Logan, down there right now, say hello to him.

0: final week of the Twilight Alive concert series. It's Eli Frick, 94.9 in Logan. Got to be kickoff for Fun Fest this year. We got the parade happening now. That's about to wrap up. Then coming up about 8, right when the parade is done, everybody's going to come over here to Broad Street, right by the big stage. You'll see our electric 94.9 tent set up, giving some stuff away. And we have a Jimmy Buffett cover band that's going to be starting in a few minutes. You want to check that out. It's going to be a packed night as we kick off FunFest 2026, downtown Kingsport, with the final week of the Twilight Alive concert series on Broad Street. 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

over an hour away from the Electric Top 5 tonight, and the countdown is on at 9 o'clock. If you want to put a vote down, maybe for the new Niall Horan, just let me know. 888-937-4487. Tastes So Good is on.

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